corner of my mouth, and I feel like I'm laughing in a dream. If I was young, I could wait outside your school, 'cause your face is like the cover of a magazine.

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You got a one-way ticket to a dead-end street. The pressure is on, so feel the heat. Media pollution is a very bad solution. Hypocritical hype is your only contribution. 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

prophets I've been reading, stories I've been told. 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Where songs are a teaser, I've played the double jeu. 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

of my mouth, and I feel like I'm laughing in a dream. If I was young, I could wake outside your school, 'cause your face is like the cover of a magazine.